0: Can I tell you about the cross-eyed seamstress? She couldn't menstruate.
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0: No matter how much money you make in this lifetime, man, you can't take it with you. As John Lennon said, you don't take nothing with you but your soul. You spend it all while you're still alive, man.
1: Vincent van Gogh died homeless, cursed with mental illness. Claude Monet had no money after being the king of Pointillus. Franz Kafka starved to death, racked with tuberculosis. Herman Melville and Henry Thoreau

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0: 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All the music you want.

not my neighbors. 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I'm fucking musicians. The words I sing, you know, the words I sing with my mouth are about freedom and justice, whereas their throats are just filled up with fucking glory chunk of police. By the way, let's talk about the men in black. You know, the men in blue that don't want to see no color. You know, those fucking guys that just turn off their lights so we cannot see all the horror. Well, if they try to take our life and freedom, I wouldn't really be so surprised. So remember, kids, fuck that word, and remember that revolution would not be televised. Fuck that word, and remember that revolution would not be televised.

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Live and More, the program dedicated to emerging rock bands, hosted by Yan. Yeah!

was permitted from hell to give us life, and that our image should both speak and cause that who should not worship us to be killed. And we will cause all, small, great, rich, poor, free and bond, to have a mark in their hand or their foreheads. And we shall bring forth all the chosen people and all the people who follow the word of God, for they are virgins and are not blemished.

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5: It's pathetic.
6: Every change is a good change. Especially after the government has been in power for some time.

0: How you doing, huh? Doing good? Excellent. You doing okay? How about you, my baby? How are you doing, gal? Big smile. Big smile for daddy. Is that like the grossest thing when people say that? Oh, come to your daddy, baby. What is with this daddy shit? Sorry, I've been watching. Been watching too much. What's that, Kat? Did you say something? No, I've been watching too much television. Forget about it.
1: Forget about it. Hey, you're better off.
0: Okay, so what's going to happen? You're still okay for time, right? Well, this was my idea. So we're going to do another couple of songs, right? Then we take a very, very short break. And then we'll come back and do the Low album for you, if you want. You okay out there with that, Low? Thank God you know it. We could have been starting. And then we'll do some more songs after that, you know. So this could, I'm not joking, this could be really long. So if you like, if you didn't make any arrangements for getting home, I've got a fairly big motor outside so I can get some of you back, yeah? You know, like two or three. Ah, shut up, Bowie. Okay, another song.